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1: 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I made millions off my rapping ability. 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

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Are we?